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2: Good evening and welcome to Peace Concert of Maria Vision, performed by the Choral of Jesus Christ and organized by you. We thank you very much for having invited us here and for the opportunity you are giving us to sing our Peace Concert dedicated to Mary, Mother of Peace.
0: È Maria che ci invita costantemente alla conversione, alla pace, a vivere un cammino di santità, cercandoci continuamente.
2: She always has her eyes on us, inviting us to live a life of holiness and constantly prays for our conversion, for peace.
0: I luoghi in cui è apparsa sono innumerevoli, i santuari a lei dedicati non si contano, i segni della sua presenza sono ovunque.
2: She has appeared in numerous places, and many sanctuaries are to her dedicated. She has left sign of her presence everywhere.
0: Il concerto di questa sera non ha certo l'ambizione di raccontare la vita di Maria. 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
2: Certainly, tonight's concert aim is not to speak about Mary's life. It just wants to try to focus on the endless love that our Holy Mother has for each one of us.
0: Ecco perché iniziamo il nostro concerto con un brano musicale che porta il titolo Maria, vento di pace.
2: That's why our journey begins with a song called Maria, vento di pace.
0: Le parole si possono seguire sui libretti.
3: You can follow on the booklets we gave you, we prepared for you. You should have some booklets on your seats. I don't know if all of you have it.
0: Okay.
3: Mary, Mother of Peace, Maria Vento di Pace. New Testament letter, 1 Thessalonians chapter 5, verses 13 to 23. Be at peace among yourself. We urge you, brothers, admonish the idle, cheer the faint-hearted, support the weak, be patient with all. See that no one returns evil for evil, rather always seek what is good for each other and for all. Rejoice always, pray without ceasing. In all circumstances, give thanks, for this is the will of God for you in Christ Jesus. Do not quench the spirit, do not despise the prophetic utterances, test everything. Retrain what is good. Refrain from every kind of evil. May God of peace himself make you perfect.